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2: 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About to check outside the game. And you know what I'm talking about. Just let me know if you're gonna go to that whole mile on the range. They got a lot of nice girls.

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3: 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What number is this, Jim?
4: 7A.
3: 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It's because I'm short, I know.